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Let's take a moment out of jazz to get a look at the area weather from WZUM. A chance of shower and thunderstorm throughout this evening, mostly cloudy, then turning mostly clear later on, the low near 68. A chance of a shower or thunderstorm throughout the day for tomorrow, partly sunny, the high near 83. And still a chance of showers and thunderstorms into Friday evening, mostly cloudy, the low right about 66. That's a look at your area weather from WZUM. There's more great jazz just around the corner at your home for it.

I Love Paris. Pete Malinverney with Rich Perry playing tenor. Also heard Bill Hyde and Toe Tappin'. Diane Reeves doing Misty. And starting off the set was Duke Ellington and Johnny Hodges, Stompy Jones. You also heard Harry Sweets Edison on that one playing trumpet. I'm Tony Mowat. Good to be with you as always. Here's Chet Baker, Lullaby of the Leaves, Songs for Lovers, of course.

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Let's take a break from jazz to get a look at the area weather from WZUM. Look for a chance for shower or thunderstorm throughout this evening. Mostly cloudy, otherwise the low headed down to 66. A chance for showers and thunderstorms throughout the day for tomorrow. Mostly cloudy, the high right about 79. And still a chance of a shower or thunderstorm for Saturday evening. Mostly cloudy, otherwise the low dropping to 59. That's a look at your area weather from WZUM. There's more great jazz just around the corner.

Marion McPartlin with the Hickory House Trio. And we heard New Orleans. Before that, Oliver Nelson doing Yearning. What a classic thing that is from the album The Blues and the Abstract Truth. And Art Farmer, Preamp, from the album Early Art. I'm Tony Mowat. Thank you for sharing the jazz with me. It's America's classical music. Up next, guitarist Eric Johnson. Put on a happy face.

0: WCUM is a media sponsor for the Monroeville Jazz Festival, Saturday, September 5th, a day of community, culture, and food vendors at the Monroeville Community Park, including Dwayne Dolphin, the court-in session with Judge Warren Watson, an Afro-American Music Institute tribute to Dr. James T. Johnson, Jr., the Latin Jazz Experience, and Jazz Mania Live. 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

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Crazy, he calls me. Sure, I'm crazy. Crazy in love, I say. And I'll go through fire. As he wants it, so it shall be.

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Like the wind that shakes a bough, he moves me with a smile. The difficult

Milt Jackson with the Clayton Hamilton Jazz Orchestra and The Nearness of You. It's from the album Explosive. Count Basie and the orchestra. Just before that, I know how much you guys like the big orchestras. We heard Corner Pockets. That was recorded in Sweden. Dinah Washington singing Crazy He Calls Me. And we started off with John Brown Trio featuring Cyrus Chestnut and Perdido. I'm Tony Mowad. Thank you for your comments. Thank you for being there. Let us know if there is anything in particular you would like to hear. To conclude this hour, here's Marlon Jordan.

0: Jazz Central from WZUM.org. A very busy weekend to enjoy a lot of live jazz, including at 3:30 this afternoon, solo piano from Antonio Cruz for the Jazz Festival at Golden Age Beer Company in Homestead. And then at 7 tonight, the Dwayne Dolphin Fotet at Golden Age Beer Company. 6:30 tonight, Kenny Stockard at Eddie V's. Bassist Ava Lintz with her quartet at Coonalma downtown at 7 o'clock. Mike Hugo guitar, Cliff Barnes piano, James Johnson III drums, and Ava on bass. The Roger Barber Trio at the Uncork Jazz Club in Sharpsburg tonight. Ronnie Jones Jazz Conversations at the Muddy Waters Oyster Bar in East Liberty at 7 tonight. And Chelsea Reed and the Fairweather Band at the St. Nicholas Greek Orthodox Cathedral in Oakland for dancing and enjoying the music. Saturday, the Monroeville Jazz Festival at the Tall Trees Amphitheater, starting at noon, going till 8, including Dwayne Dolphin, a tribute to Dr. J from the Afro-American Music Institute, a Latin jazz experience featuring Eric Lawrence, the Court in Session with veteran alto saxophonist and retired judge Warren Watson, and Jazzmania Live. That's Saturday from noon until 8 p.m. Also at noon on Saturday, Stevie Wellens at the Carnegie Library in Carrick for the Jazz at the Library series. Anton DeFade's Quintet for the Jazz Festival at Golden Age Beer Company at noon. Paul Cosentino's Boilermaker Jazz Band with Grace Elliott at the Jazz Festival at Golden Age Beer at 3:30 on Saturday. Tony Campbell Jazz Surgery Saturday Afternoon Jazz Jam at Hotel Indigo in East Liberty at 4:30 on Saturday. Tony Romeo at the Uncork Jazz Club in Sharpsburg. Ross Antonich with his trio at Defer Coffee and Tea in the Strip. Vocalist Margot Jezerk at Eddie V's. Roger Humphreys and the RH Factor at Golden Age Beer. Winston Bell at Coonalma. And Jeff Leonhardt and Mike Clancy at the Uncork Jazz Club in Sharpsburg. 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

Let's take a break from jazz to get a look at the area weather from WZUM. Look for a chance for a shower or thunderstorm throughout this evening. Mostly cloudy, otherwise the low headed down to 66. A chance for showers and thunderstorms throughout the day for tomorrow. Mostly cloudy, the high right about 79. And still a chance of a shower or thunderstorm for Saturday evening. Mostly cloudy, otherwise the low dropping to 59. That's a look at your area weather from WZUM. There's more great jazz just around the corner.

Joe Williams, Imagination. Beautifully done. Benny Carter before that with Oscar Peterson doing Sweet Lorraine. And also here on Jazz with yours truly, Tony Mowat, was Jimmy McGriff. And It Had to Be You. You also heard with Jimmy David Fathead Newman and Frank West, both playing tenor saxophones. I'm Tony Mowat. Good to be with you. Here's Oscar Peterson. Just a sitting and a rocking. You're going to hear Barney Kessel as well.

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Goodbye, Pork Pie Hat. That was Charlie Mingus. Charles Mingus with Booker Irvin on tenor. We also heard Steve Korn on drums with Mark Taylor and Rob Davis playing tenor saxophones. We heard Little Bird. Before that, Getting Things Started was Oscar Peterson with Barney Kessel and Jess is Sitting and a Rockin'. I'm Tony Mowad. Here's a song called Lopin' Along. Features Bill Easley and Warren Vacher, Dave Bram at the organ.

Charlie Bird, Moments Like This, with Ken Peplowski on clarinet. Beautifully done. And Dave Bram, Loping Along, from the album To Be Free. And you heard Bill Easley and Warren Vacher. I'm Tony Mowat. Let's conclude this hour with one done by Joshua Redman. It's got an all-star cast here. The album is titled Everybody Wants to Be a Cat. And the song we're going to hear is You've Got a Friend in Me.

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Let's take a break from jazz to get a look at the area weather from WZUM. Look for a chance of a shower or thunderstorm throughout this evening. Mostly cloudy, otherwise the low headed down to 66. A chance of showers and thunderstorms throughout the day for tomorrow. Mostly cloudy, the high right about 79. And still a chance of a shower or thunderstorm for Saturday evening. Mostly cloudy, otherwise the low dropping to 59. That's a look at your area weather from WZUM. There's more great jazz just around the corner.

Sarah Vaughn with Joe Pass assisting on guitar and Roland Hanna on piano. It's from the Sarah Vaughn album Crazy and Mixed Up, which is on the Pablo label. And we heard Seasons. Before that, Art Blakey and the Jazz Messengers and Mirage. Thelonious Monk, Jerry Mulligan, starting things off here. And a classic called I Mean You. Let's give a listen to one called We Will Meet Again. I think you'll like this. It features Herbie Mann and Randy Brecker.

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1: 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That's 412-322-1800. Thanks.

Dimitri Metheny and Harvest Moon. We also heard Acercate, Acercate Mas. And that's done by El Movimiento. Before that, Maggie Galloway and The Very Thought of You. Started off the set with Stan Getz, O Grande Amor. Chick Corea was the pianist. I'm Tony Moad. Let's conclude this hour with Josephine. No, she's not here. But the guitarist is, who's going to play a song called Josephine, is Yoshiaki Masuo.

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I Love Paris. Pete Malinverney with Rich Perry playing tenor. Also heard Bill Hyde and Toe Tappin'. Diane Reeves doing Misty. And starting off the set was Duke Ellington and Johnny Hodges. Stompy Jones. You also heard Harry Sweets Edison on that one playing trumpet. I'm Tony Mowat. Good to be with you as always. Here's Chet Baker. Lullaby of the Leaves. Songs for Lovers, of course.

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Marion McPartlin with the Hickory House Trio. And we heard New Orleans. Before that, Oliver Nelson doing Yearning. What a classic thing that is from the album The Blues and the Abstract Truth. And Art Farmer, Preamp, from the album Early Art. I'm Tony Mowat. Thank you for sharing the jazz with me. It's America's classical music. Up next, guitarist Eric Johnson. Put on a happy face.

0: WZOM is a media sponsor for the Pittsburgh International Jazz Festival, sponsored by Highmark, returning free and in the streets of downtown Pittsburgh on Liberty Avenue, September 17th through the 20th. 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

Milt Jackson with the Clayton Hamilton Jazz Orchestra and The Nearness of You. It's from the album Explosive. Count Basie and the orchestra. Just before that, I know how much you guys like the big orchestras. We heard Corner Pockets. That was recorded in Sweden. Dinah Washington singing Crazy He Calls Me. And we started off with John Brown Trio featuring Cyrus Chestnut and Perdido. I'm Tony Mowad. Thank you for your comments. Thank you for being there. Let us know if there is anything in particular you would like to hear. To conclude this hour, here's Marlon Jordan.

0: Joining us now here, Paul Cosentino of the Boilermaker Jazz Band. And Paul has been a working musician in Pittsburgh for decades, made his career making music, and now kind of rekindling flames of the past years of local neighborhood jazz festivals at Golden Age Beer. So, Paul, what's going on with the second annual Golden Age Beer Festival?
1: Well, we're just so pleased that the folks at Golden Age wanted to be involved in this idea. I was telling some of the younger guys in my band who are in their 20s, you know, you blink your eye and you're the oldest guy all of a sudden, you know, about a lot of the neighborhood jazz festivals and basically general music festivals even that used to be around in Pittsburgh when I was coming up, you know, in the 80s and 90s. And they were usually free outdoor things and kind of happened all summer. And most of them are sadly gone. And a couple guys in the band said to me, well, why don't we just start our own? And I said, what are you, crazy? But we did. And last year we did it for the first time and it was a roaring success. And so we're doing it a second year. And the idea is for it to be a real Pittsburgh festival. All the musicians are Pittsburghers. We have three generations of musicians. Our headliner, Roger Humphreys and RH Factor, and then, of course, Dwayne Dolphin and his Fotet. Veterans, maybe, myself and Thomas Wendt will both be leading groups. And then we have some younger musicians like Antonio Cruz and Anton DeFade also leading groups. So we have a wide array. We're featuring the young vocalist Grace Elliott with a couple groups. And we're closing out the festival this year on Sunday afternoon at 4 o'clock. I am going to be leading a 14-piece swing orchestra. So we'll have 14-piece band on the stage in the beer garden at Golden Age. So I'm really looking forward to that. I just made the set list up, in fact.
0: The Golden Age Beer Jazz Fest through Sunday, Labor Day weekend in Homestead.
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0: Scott Hanley here with Weekend Jazz and the season opening for baseball. And here with Andre Previn on piano, David Fink on bass, the tune, Batter Up.

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AAMI offers instruction for all races, all ages, children through seniors. All are invited. The Afro-American Music Institute, 7131 Hamilton Avenue, Homewood, 412-241-6775.

From 1960, Cannonball Adderley at the alto sax with his band from that time, with Barry Harris on piano, his brother Nat Adderley on cornet, the album called Them Dirty Blues, and it featured the entrance of the tune Work Song in the Cannonball Adderley book, which Nat Adderley also recorded on his own record in 1960. But here, a tune by Duke Pearson called Janine. Cannonball Adderley, here on Weekend Jazz. I'm Scott Hanley, turning next to Diane Marino at the piano and on vocal from her new release, Romance in the Dark. This is Speaking of Happiness, Diane Marino.

An amazing weekend of live jazz to enjoy on this Saturday. About 18 different performances to choose from. You can find them at the Jazz Central calendar, including the Monroeville Jazz Festival, the Golden Age Beer Jazz Festival, plus Corn Alma, Hotel Indigo in East Liberty, and more. Seek out and enjoy. Coming up on the scene, remembrance of two great artists who passed this week. Vocalist Cassandra Wilson died at the age of 70 in Jackson, Mississippi. And over the weekend, guitarist Gene Bertoncini died in New Jersey at the age of 89. We'll remember both of them with their music. And for me and Gene Bertoncini, recordings he did, we did together, and conversations we had over four decades. The Scene, Saturday at noon, Sunday at 5 on WZUM.

trumpeter Matt White and an album he did with his super villain jazz band in 2017. It's called Worlds Wide, and they're the tune Ride on Jesus. They're with the double bass, and by that I mean two bass players, Steve Bailey and Victor Wooten on electric basses. Matt White, super villain jazz band. Before that, we heard John Davis on piano with My Cherie Amour from Changes Over Time. I'm Scott Hanley. You're listening to Jazz on the Weekend with the brothers Levin, Tony, and Pete Levin. Tony, you especially know from his work with King Crimson and...

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1: Hi, I'm Scott Hanley here at the Pittsburgh Jazz Channel. It's late in the evening now, and we're not going to give you the jazz calendar of things that have already happened, but we want to remind you that there's a live jazz scene brewing all over town. I want to also let you know about the tune that we play behind us when we talk about the jazz scene in Pittsburgh. It's from trombonist J.J. Johnson. It also features Pittsburgh native Ray Brown on the bass, and it's called Coming Home. 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Welcome home.

The Martin Wasilewski Trio, been together for 30 years making jazz out of Poland. Hear from a release from a few years ago called Arctic Riff, featuring Joe Lovano there on tenor sax, the tune Fading Sorrow. Scott Hanley with Jazz on Your Weekend, and sounds before that from Joe Chambers at the drums and vibes, with Brad Merritt on piano. The tune was Visions, Joe Chambers. I'm Scott Hanley with Jazz on Our Weekend, a tribute to Nat King Cole, up next from John Pizzarelli, the guitarist and vocalist, and the tune Candy.

The tune Chasing the Bird, Charlie Parker, the alto sax, Miles Davis trumpet, Bud Powell piano. Sounds of Jazz continue here with the New World Jazz Project from the album Bolero. The tune is Shingo, featuring Niall McGuinness on tenor sax.

0: 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We have been so fortunate to have great artists like Joe Negri in our midst, but also great artists like Joe Negri sharing their talents and their wisdom with other artists for the future. 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
0: Hi, I'm Scott Hanley here with Sounds of Jazz on your weekend here on the Pittsburgh Jazz Channel, WZUM. Turning to a new release from the late Chick Corea. It's called Forever Yours, The Farewell Performance, a solo piano effort with so much great music on it, including this recording of Smoke Gets in Your Eyes. 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

From a new release by Chuck Bergeron, the bassist, recorded over several different years, in this case from a recording session he did with vocalist Kevin Mahogany, whose rhythm section he was a part of years ago, the late Kevin Mahogany, and they're with Duke Ellington's Sound of Love. Chuck Bergeron with Kevin Mahogany from this new release called Bass and Face. I'm Scott Hanley here with Sounds of Jazz on our weekend, turning us to the new one from the LaBeouf brothers. It's a release called Off Center. The brothers LaBeouf are Remy LaBeouf on sax and Pascal LaBeouf on piano, and here they have the title track, Off Center, here on Weekend Jazz.

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Sounds from the David Throckmorton Quartet, the George Hyde III Trio, the Howie Alexander Trio, and the Nosmo King Trio. Sounds of Pittsburgh Jazz Today. 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

or Come Shine from his latest release called Confluence. Troy Roberts there on sax. Before that, with Jaleel Shaw on sax, we heard the new release from Joey Alexander, the pianist. It's called Celestial Keeper, and from it, the tune Aversion. Joey Alexander. I'm Scott Hanley here with Jazz on Your Weekend on the Pittsburgh Jazz Channel, WZUM. Up next, the new one from pianist and vocalist and songwriter and Grammy winner Nicole Zoraitis. The album is called The Devil I Knew, and this is the title track, including here John Cowherd on organ, Christian McBride on bass, and on Mellotron, David Cook. Nicole Zoraitis here with The Devil I Knew.

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1: In books and on television, Michael Connelly's character, Detective Harry Bosch, finds comfort and solace in the music of Miles Davis, Frank Morgan, Chet Baker. In the movie Pleasantville, characters learn about the wider world beyond their town as Take Five and So What play. And in a Volkswagen ad, a young man takes his grandfather out of the nursing home for a wild joyride to the sound of Charles Mingus. 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

Dwayne Dolphin from his new release called Let the Music Play on Imani Records, now going for a national release, and they're a rendition of Milestones. With Antonio Cruz piano, Dr. James Moore trumpet, Scott Bonney on sax, George Hyde III on drums, and Dwayne Dolphin on bass. Milestones from the new release, Let the Music Play. I'm Scott Hanley here with Jazz on Your Weekend on the Pittsburgh Jazz Channel, WZUM. Turning next to the vocal group Duchess from their new release called A Marvelous Party. This is a trio of fine singers getting together here, doing some tight vocal harmonies. Amy Cervini, Hillary Gardner, and Melissa Stilianu with Lucky Day. The vocal group Duchess here on Weekend Jazz.

Adoptive Pittsburgher Jerry Allen there with Kurt Rosenwinkel on guitar, Jerry on piano there from a 2012 recording done in France there of A Flower is a Lovesome Thing. The new release is called A Lovesome Thing. Jerry Allen and Kurt Rosenwinkel. Scott Hanley here with Sounds of Jazz on your weekend on the Pittsburgh Jazz Channel. Turning next to Reed Hoysen, speaking of Pittsburgh connections, featuring Keith Bishop, Dan Wilson, Billy Test, Tony DePaulis, and Hugo Cruz. The album is called Home, and here they are with Upswing, the Reed Hoysen Project on Weekend Jazz.

0: Jazz Central from WZUM.org. A super busy, exciting Saturday for jazz this weekend, including at noon, vocalist Stevie Wellens at the Carnegie Library in Carrick for the Quiet as Kept Jazz in the Library series. Also, noon until 8 o'clock tonight, the Monroeville Jazz Festival at the Tall Trees Amphitheater at the Monroeville Community Park. WZUM will be on hand. I'll be there all day as well, enjoying the sounds, which include the Afro-American Music Institute tribute to Dr. J. That's at noon. The Second Wind Youth Jazz Quintet at the Hillside Stage at 1 o'clock. Jazzmania Live at 1:30. Guitarist Mark Strickland at 2:30. Saxophonist and judge Warren Watson for Court is in Session on the main stage at 3:15. The Latin Jazz Experience at 5, and the Dwayne Dolphin Fotet at 6:45. Other sounds include the Anton DeFade Quintet for the Jazz Festival at Golden Age Beer Company in Homestead starting at noon, Paul Cosentino's Boilermaker Jazz Band with vocalist Grace Elliott at Golden Age Beer at 3:30, saxophonist Tony Campbell leading the Jazz Surgery Jam Session at Hotel Indigo in East Liberty starting at 4:30 on Saturday, Tony Romeo on vocals at the Uncork Jazz Club in Sharpsburg at 5, also the Ross Antonich Trio at Defer Coffee and Tea in the Strip. At 6:30 tonight, Margo Jezerk on vocals at Eddie V's downtown, Roger Humphrey's RH Factor at the Golden Age Beer Company Jazz Festival in Homestead at 7, saxophonist Winston Bell at Cornelma downtown at 7, and Jeff Leonhart and Mike Clancy at the Uncork Jazz Club in Sharpsburg. Sunday includes Rich Zabinski's trio at Schubru in Zelianople, Thomas Wendt for the Golden Age Beer Company Jazz Festival at noon, followed by the Paul Cosentino Swing Orchestra at 4. Aurora Jazz Fusion at Cornelma downtown at 5 o'clock on Sunday, Jazzmania Live at the Cascades in South Park, and Alex Peck's trio at Eddie V's downtown. 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
0: Sounds of jazz on our weekend here on the Pittsburgh Jazz Channel, WZUM, with a New Yorker who also has strong roots in Pittsburgh, including in McDonald, Pennsylvania, and going to California University of Pennsylvania, Alan Harris. He has a new release out called Swingin' Love Songs, featuring music written by Ike Joseph. A lot of great tunes on this one, including this, Any Moment Now. Alan Harris, his latest, here on WZUM.

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Also a food truck street festival Saturday and Sunday. The Pittsburgh International Jazz Festival, September 17th through the 20th. Lineup, tickets, and more information at pittsburghjazzfest.org.

Juan Carlos Quintero on guitar from his new release called The Story of Love, and there with the tune Tres Palabras, or Three Words, from Juan Carlos Quintero, whose name is also Three Words. I'm Scott Hanley with Jazz on Your Weekend with Ileana Elias at the piano from her new release Al Vivo. She's also on vocals on A Felicidade, joined here by Mark Johnson on bass and Rafael Barata at the drums.

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at the Carnegie Library in Carrick at noon, Anton DeFade's Quintet at the Golden Age Beer Company Homestead Jazz Festival, Paul Constantino's Boilermaker Jazz Band with Grace Elliott at Golden Age Beer, Tony Campbell and Jazz Surgery, a jam session at 4:30 at the Hotel Indigo in East Liberty, Tony Romeo at the Uncork Jazz Club, the Ross Antonich Trio at Defer Coffee and Tea, vocalist Marco Jezerk at Eddie V's, Roger Humphrey's RH Factor at Golden Age Beer, Winston Bell at Kwanama, and Jeff Leonhardt and Mike Clancy at the Uncork Jazz Club for the late set. There's much more. 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Welcome home.

The band out of Cologne, Germany, the WDR Big Band, a new release called Jagged Edges, Elegant Lines, the music of Ian Inserto, the composer, and featuring Sean Jones. In fact, there is a suite for Sean Jones by Ian Inserto, and there we just heard another composition dedicated to trumpeter Sean Jones called Mr. Jones and Company. Brand new music from the WDR Big Band featuring trumpeter Sean Jones. I'm Scott Hanley here with Sounds of Jazz on our weekend. Before that, we heard saxophonist Javon Jackson from his tribute to Bob Dylan, an album that has a lot of different things on it that are written by Bob Dylan, but in this case, it was just a tune called One for Bob Dylan. I'm Scott Hanley here with Sounds of Jazz on the weekend on the Pittsburgh Jazz Channel, WZUM. New release up next from pianist Nduzo Makathini from South Africa, here with Unimbesa from this release called The Myth We Choose. Pianist Nduzo Makathini on WZUM.

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Recorded in Arizona, a new release from bassist Corcoran Holt called Freedom of Art, and they're the tune Ray Ray, featuring Lewis Nash at the drums, who's also a stalwart in the Phoenix area jazz scene. Corcoran Holt with Ray Ray from the new one, Freedom of Art. Scott Hanley here with Jazz on Your Weekend. More new music, it's Monica Herzig at the piano, and a new release called Transparent, along with her husband Peter Keenly. And as we mentioned, they're also parents of a trans person, so the album has multiple meanings. Here from this new release is Please Forget, Monica Herzig on Weekend Jazz.

Alexa Tarantino, saxophonist and flutist from her new release called The Roar and the Whisper, and they're with Tigress, also featuring vocal work there by Cecile McLaurin-Silvant and Kaita Ogawa. These are Sounds of Jazz on the Weekend. I'm Scott Hanley here on WZUM with guitarist Julian Lage from the album Scenes from Above. This is Talking Drum.

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2: Sounds of Jazz for the weekend here on the Pittsburgh Jazz Channel with Catherine Russell up next from her latest called Live at Jazz at Lincoln Center. And here's I Like Pie, I Like Cake. 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

Pianist Billy Childs from his new release called Triumvirate, and they're with Lazy Afternoon. Billy Childs will be a part of Season 40 at MCG Jazz. He'll be playing in March. Up next, an artist who's coming a little bit sooner for the MCG Jazz season, trumpeter Rick Braun. He has a new project of the music of Chuck Mangione, and here he is from this brand new release, and Do I Dare Fall in Love? Rick Braun, another performer, coming to MCG Jazz in Pittsburgh in the Season 40. Details on that at mcgjazz.org. Here's Rick Braun.

An amazing weekend of live jazz to enjoy on this Saturday. About 18 different performances to choose from. You can find them at the Jazz Central calendar, including the Monroeville Jazz Festival, the Golden Age Beer Jazz Festival, plus Cornalma, Hotel Indigo in East Liberty, and more. Seek out and enjoy. Coming up on the scene, remembrance of two great artists who passed this week. Vocalist Cassandra Wilson died at the age of 70 in Jackson, Mississippi. And over the weekend, guitarist Gene Bertoncini died in New Jersey at the age of 89. We'll remember both of them with their music. And for me and Gene Bertoncini, recordings he did, we did together, and conversations we had over four decades. The Scene, Saturday at noon, Sunday at 5 on WZUM.

A tune written by Herbie Hancock for the film Round Midnight decades ago now, Chan's Song. It won an Oscar, too, if I recall correctly. Tumbo Bravo, the band, with Paul Vornhagen on sax there from their new release. Before that, Macaranos, that's Erto Moreira and Ricardo Bacalar. Also, Flor Parim is on some tracks on this release as well. The release is called Macaranos. You're listening to Sounds of Jazz here on the weekend on the Pittsburgh Jazz Channel, WZUM. Turning next to guitarist Doug McDonald, his latest is called A Tribute to South Central, and from it here is Captain Bacardi.

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That is Bobby Broom at the guitar from his new release called A Note of Thanks, filled with music of Sonny Rollins, who just recently departed. This was recorded back in 2025 in Chicago. Bobby Broom, there with Alfie's Theme. I'm Scott Hanley here on the Pittsburgh Jazz Channel, WZUM. Up next, a new jazz album from the bass player for the Red Hot Chili Peppers, Flea, but he's mostly featured here on trumpet. Honora is the name of the album, and from it here is Thinking About You. Flea, here on Weekend Jazz.

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Trombonist Alton Sankalar from his new release called Natural Rhythm, and that was Reflection. I'm Scott Hanley here with Jazz on Your Weekend, and reflecting a bit of movement here from trumpeter Arturo Sandoval from his new release. It's a fun one called Sangu, and from it here is Panza. Arturo Sandoval and horns here on Weekend Jazz.

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For many years, Houston Person, the tenor saxophonist, was performing alongside the fine vocalist Etta Jones. This album, kind of done in dedication to her after her passing, called To Etta With Love. And they're one of the tunes she did ever so memorably, Ain't Misbehavin'. Houston Person on tenor sax with Stan Hope at the piano. I'm Scott Hanley. 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And the tune is Sweet. Ben Sidran on Weekend Jazz.

0: 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On my show, Jazz Inspired, I talk with fascinating creative people who love jazz and discuss how it inspires them. 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

Veteran trumpeter Eddie Henderson from his release Be Cool, and that was Fran Dance, notably done by Miles Davis back in the day. Donald Harrison at the alto sax, Kenny Barron on piano, trumpeter Eddie Henderson. Before that, from the Complete Concert by the Sea, recorded in Carmel, California, and later released by Columbia Records as one of the best-selling jazz records of all time, here with Autumn Leaves, we heard Errol Garner. I'm Scott Hanley with Jazz on Her Weekend. New release up next, it's Jackie Naylor on the vocal of Hold On from her latest called Treasures of the Heart. Jackie Naylor.

0: WCUM is a media sponsor for the Monroeville Jazz Festival, Saturday, September 5th, a day of community, culture, and food vendors at the Monroeville Community Park, including Dwayne Dolphin, the court-in session with Judge Warren Watson, an Afro-American Music Institute tribute to Dr. James T. Johnson, Jr., the Latin Jazz Experience, and Jazz Mania Live. 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
1: Let's take a break from jazz for your Saturday to get a look at the area weather from WZUM. Look for a chance of a shower or thunderstorm throughout the day. Mostly cloudy, otherwise the high right about 79. Chance of a shower or thunderstorm throughout this evening. Mostly cloudy, otherwise the low near 59. Mostly sunny for Sunday, the high near 77, and mostly clear Sunday evening, the low dropping to 58. That's a look at your area weather from WZUM. 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For this first Sunday in September, we'll take a look at a couple at noon. You'll find the Thomas Wendt Quartet, part of a jazz lunch at the Golden Age Beer Company in Homestead. And at 5 in the afternoon, look for Aurora Jazz Fusion at Con Alma downtown. 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There's more great jazz on the way.

Saxophonist Rahsaan Barber at the alto with Roland Barber on trombone, the tune Down in My Soul. Before that, Win Pungsicorn on trumpet, and You Are So Beautiful from his release, Yes It Is. Scott Hanley here with Jazz on Your Weekend, turning next to Blossom Dearie at the piano, working with the rhythm section for Oscar Peterson at the time, Herb Ellis on guitar, Ray Brown on bass. The album simply called Blossom Dearie from the 1950s, and I Hear Music.

Dave Liebman and John Stoll on sax and guitar, respectively, from the album Petite Fleur, the music of Sidney Bechet. And that was Petite Fleur, the title track. Up next is James Suggs on trumpet with Houston Person on tenor sax, and The Night We Called It a Day.

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0: Scott Hanley here with Sounds of Jazz on our weekend. The new release out from pianist Joey Alexander is called Celestial Keeper. From it, a number of standards and originals, in this case on the standard side of things, Stella by Starlight. Joey Alexander, here on WZUM.

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Nicole Zoraitis and the tune Won't Make It Out Alive from her new release called The Devil I Knew. Christian McBride on bass, Larry Golding's at the organ, she on the piano and vocals of that tune from that new release. Nicole Zoraitis. Scott Hanley here with Sounds of Jazz on the weekend on the Pittsburgh Jazz Channel, WZUM. Turning to the new one from bassist Tony Gray, fixture in the Western Pennsylvania scene, here with Bob James at the piano from this new release called Nostalgia. From it, here is Let It Happen. Tony Gray featuring Bob James, the new one here on WZUM.

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Organist Chris Hazelton from his new release called In Rotation, there with Tad Dameron's tune On a Misty Night. They're featuring also the talents of Brett Jackson on sax and Peter Schlob on vibes. Before that, drummer Joe Sirian out of Detroit, his Motor City Jazz Octet, a recording done actually in New Jersey of Night and Day. Also joined by Adam Birnbaum piano and Paul Boland back on guitar. And sax work there by Tim Reese. These are Sounds of Jazz on the Weekend. I'm Scott Hanley with a new one from trombonist Alton Senkelar. It's called Natural Rhythm, and this is the Wayne Shorter tune, One by One. Alton Senkelar, here on Weekend Jazz.

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1: 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Trees Amphitheater from noon until 8 today, Stevie Wellens at the Carnegie Library in Carrick at noon, Anton DeFade's Quintet at the Golden Age Beer Company Homestead Jazz Festival, Paul Constantino's Boilermaker Jazz Band with Grace Elliott at Golden Age Beer, Tony Campbell and Jazz Surgery, a jam session at 4:30 at the Hotel Indigo in East Liberty, Tony Romeo at the Encore Jazz Club, the Ross Antonich Trio at Defer Coffee and Tea, vocalist Marco Jezerk at Eddie V's, Roger Humphrey's RH Factor at Golden Age Beer, Winston Bell at Kwanama, and Jeff Leonhardt and Mike Clancy at the Uncork Jazz Club for the late set. 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Welcome home.

At the vocal, that is Stacey Kent from her new release called A Time for Love and the tune Lucky to Be Me. Art Hara, piano, Jim Tomlinson, tenor sax, vocalist Stacey Kent. I'm Scott Hanley here with Jazz on Your Weekend on the Pittsburgh Jazz Channel, WZUM. Up next, new sounds from pianist Billy Childs. It's been a long time since he's done a jazz date like this one. Nice to hear. I first heard him live in person when he was working with Freddie Hubbard back in the early 1980s. Well, triumvirate here, the new one from pianist Billy Childs with Matt Penman on bass and Ari Honig at the drums. This is called Heroes.

Hey, this is Kurt Elling. You are listening to WZUM, Pittsburgh Jazz Channel, on purpose. This is not by accident. That makes you hip.

Guitarist Ray Obiedo there with Toots Thielemans on the Henry Mancini tune, Slow Hot Wind, from this new release called Slight Accent. Ray Obiedo, with recordings done over many years and finally out together now. I'm Scott Hanley here on the Pittsburgh Jazz Channel, WZUM, turning next to Judith Owen from her new release called Suit Yourself, and hear the Bobby Timmons tune, Moanin'. Judith Owen on Weekend Jazz.

0: Joining us now here, Paul Cosentino of the Boilermaker Jazz Band. And Paul has been a working musician in Pittsburgh for decades, made his career making music, and now kind of rekindling flames of the past years of local neighborhood jazz festivals at Golden Age Beer. So, Paul, what's going on with the second annual Golden Age Beer Festival?
1: Well, we're just so pleased that the folks at Golden Age wanted to be involved in this idea. I was telling some of the younger guys in my band who are in their 20s, you know, you blink your eye and you're the oldest guy all of a sudden, you know, about a lot of the neighborhood jazz festivals and basically general music festivals even that used to be around in Pittsburgh when I was coming up, you know, in the 80s and 90s. And they were usually free outdoor things and kind of happened all summer. And most of them are sadly gone. And a couple guys in the band said to me, well, why don't we just start our own? And I said, what, are you crazy? But we did. And last year we did it for the first time, and it was a roaring success. And so we're doing it a second year. And the idea is for it to be a real Pittsburgh festival. All the musicians are Pittsburghers. We have three generations of musicians. Our headliner, Roger Humphreys and R.H. Factor, and then, of course, Dwayne Dolphin and his Fotet. Veterans, maybe, myself and Thomas Wendt will both be leading groups. And then we have some younger musicians like Antonio Cruz and Anton DeFade, also leading groups. So we have a wide array. We're featuring the young vocalist Grace Elliott with a couple groups. And we're closing out the festival this year on Sunday afternoon at 4 o'clock. I am going to be leading a 14-piece swing orchestra. So we'll have a 14-piece band on the stage in the beer garden at Golden Age. So I'm really looking forward to that. I just made the set list up, in fact.
0: The Golden Age Beer Jazz Fest through Sunday, Labor Day weekend in Homestead.
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0: Scott Hanley here with Jazz on Your Weekend with an artist who was just featured last Tuesday at Arts Landing downtown Pittsburgh, the Reed Hoysen Project. A new release just out from Reed Hoysen is called Home, with a lot of Pittsburgh-connected people, including Keith Bishop on saxes and flutes, Dan Wilson guitar, Billy Test at the keys, Tony DePaulis bass, Hugo Cruz on percussion, and Reed at the drums, here with This Time the Dream's on Me. The Reed Hoysen Project on WZUM.

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Also a food truck street festival Saturday and Sunday. 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

Trumpeter Bria Skonberg coming back to Pittsburgh on Sunday, the 30th of August, a 7:30 show at City Winery Pittsburgh in the Strip District. Here from her new release called Brass and the tune New Orleans Bump, Bria Skonberg. You're listening to Sounds of Jazz on the Weekend. I'm Scott Hanley, and up next, it's bassist Corcoran Holt from his new one called Freedom of Art and the tune Hello. It's a Milt Jackson tune. Joined here with Stacy Dillard on sax, Josh Evans on trumpet, and Benito Gonzalez on keys, bassist Corcoran Holt on Weekend Jazz.

0: An amazing weekend of live jazz to enjoy on this Saturday. About 18 different performances to choose from. You can find them at the Jazz Central calendar, including the Monroeville Jazz Festival, the Golden Age Beer Jazz Festival, plus Corn Alma, Hotel Indigo in East Liberty, and more. Seek out and enjoy. Coming up on the scene, remembrance of two great artists who passed this week. Vocalist Cassandra Wilson died at the age of 70 in Jackson, Mississippi, and over the weekend, guitarist Gene Bertoncini died in New Jersey at the age of 89. We'll remember both of them with their music, and for me and Gene Bertoncini, recordings he did, we did together, and conversations we had over four decades. The Scene, Saturday at noon, Sunday at 5 on WZUM. Hi, I'm Scott Hanley, and thanks for joining us here on WZUM, the Pittsburgh Jazz Channel. We're in the midst of a small fundraising effort to keep things rolling along through the summer. We're trying to not interrupt programming very much or drone on incessantly, but we do need to ask for your support. 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We are a member of the National Federation of Community Broadcasters. We're a very small station as public stations go, a budget of less than $200,000 a year. Building and sustaining a successful public media outlet takes support from many different places, for which we are very grateful. We are grateful for the support of several foundations and businesses who also donate to help support WZUM. All of those contributions matter a lot. Piecing it all together, about 90% of our budget is paid for through individual contributors, donors who have given whatever amount is right for them at whatever time is right for them. Perhaps that has or currently includes you. Thank you very much. For me, Scott Hanley, I first came to Pittsburgh to lead and manage 90.5 FM WDUQ back in 1995. That was a pivotal time in media and public media when the future of CPB and public media was put into great question. NPR, PBS, and local stations came through that time with CPB continuing, but also with a greater focus on the business side of public media. Move forward 30 years and all of media is in a very different place. With a multitude of new channels, platforms, downloads, services, and choices, we have more and we have less. More of some kind of options, but not necessarily a larger commitment to public service. Meanwhile, with changing business models, civic choices, priorities, and needs, some of public media's biggest support systems and funders are faced with a deeper chasm of public service to fill, and there will be more priorities than funds to fulfill those needs. For WZUM, the Pittsburgh Jazz Channel, there's good news and there's a challenge. Our budget of less than $200,000 is still small compared to many outlets like us. Our humble, tiny, scrappy nature is quite possibly our superpower. It won't take a lot of money to propel us forward, keeping this music, this service, these community connections going and growing. And this is where your opportunity appears. 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
1: 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Don't stop.

The tune Blues in the Desert, as opposed to In the Closet, I guess. Doug McDonald from his new release, Tribute to South Central, and featuring Wayne Cobham on trumpet. A Doug McDonald original there, Blues in the Desert. Scott Hanna here with Sounds of Jazz on our weekend on the Pittsburgh Jazz Channel, WZUM. Turning next to New York City, Catherine Russell recorded live at Jazz at Lincoln Center, her latest release, and here she is with Never Too Old to Swing. And joined here by Ben Patterson on piano, Matt Munisseri on guitar, and also some special tap dance work by Michaela Marino Learman. Never Too Old to Swing, Catherine Russell, on Weekend Jazz.

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2: I guess I'm just old-fashioned. I love the things of old, black and white.

Vocalist Mark Winkler from his new release called Love Comes First, and they're Nobody Else But You. Mark Winkler. I'm Scott Hanley here on the Pittsburgh Jazz Channel, WZUM, turning next to Shutin Erdenbatar. She's originally from Mongolia, a pianist, joined here by bassist and also bass clarinetist Niels Kugelman, and from their new release called Under the Same Stars, this is called Tiny Wonders.

Vocalist Marcus Goldhaber and The Best Is Yet to Come from his new release called The Promise of You. Marcus Goldhaber. I'm Scott Hanley here with Jazz on Your Weekend with new music up next from trumpeter Rick Braun and flugelhornist Rick Braun. He'll be bringing his flugelhorn to a show at MCG Jazz in Manchester, which will be featuring a lot of the music from this very release. It's music of Chuck Mangione. Trumpeter Rick Braun here on flugelhorn. He'll be at MCG Jazz October 24th and on the radio now with The Land of Make-Believe on WZOM.

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Including Dwayne Dolphin, the Court in Session with Judge Warren Watson, an Afro-American Music Institute tribute to Dr. James T. Johnson, Jr.

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1: Hi, I'm Scott Hanley, and this is the Pittsburgh Jazz Channel, WZUM. One of the things we like to do here on WZUM is play music that has a connection to Pittsburgh, especially artists from Pittsburgh, composers from Pittsburgh, people who've had an influence on the jazz world, but also are of and by and for Pittsburgh, kind of like WZUM. Well, one of those artists, actually two of those artists, are from Butler, PA. One of them is trombonist Jim Pugh, the other recording engineer Jim Anderson, both of them with great connections to the music scene in Pittsburgh, but also Jim Pugh, a trombonist who's worked with the likes of Yo-Yo Ma, Steely Dan, Paul Simon, Michael Jackson, Frank Sinatra, and also did a number of years with Woody Herman's band. He has a new release out called New American Symphonies, which was engineered and produced by Jim Anderson, who went to Duquesne University, also worked at WDUQ and NPR, and is a world-renowned Grammy-winning recording engineer. We're going to play a track from this new release, New American Symphonies, which we featured last month on the scene here on WZUM. From this new release, we're going to do Night Suite Volume 3 from Scott Nimner with a small orchestra or a little big band conducted by Marin Alsop. This is really cool. Night Suite Number 3, Too Late, from trombonist Jim Pugh. Here on WZUM.

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Vocalist Cecile McLaurin-Salvant from her new release called With Every Breath I Take. Lush and romantic rendition there of Sophisticated Lady out of the songbook of Duke Ellington. Cecile McLaurin-Salvant. I'm Scott Hanley here with Jazz on Our Weekend with new music up next from pianist from South Africa, Ndudzu Makathini. The release is called The Myth We Choose. And from it, this is Tethered. At the piano, Ndudzu Makathini on WZUM.

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Sounds from the David Throckmorton Quartet, the George Hyde III Trio, the Howie Alexander Trio, and the Nosmo King Trio. Sounds of Pittsburgh Jazz Today. 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

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You can get it 24 hours a day, and you need it 24 hours a day.

At the keys, that is Benji Parecki from the latest release of his called Faster Than We Know, and the tune Chrysalis. Before that, pianist and band leader and composer Helen Sung, the Helen Sung Big Band, and a new release called Oracles, in this case a tribute to Herbie Hancock called Pianism 3, Herbie Hancock, from the Helen Sung Big Band. I'm Scott Hanley here with Sounds of Jazz on our weekend, turning next to the new release from Juan Carlos Quintero. Here, compiled over several years of recordings, in this case with Luis Conte on percussion and Justo Amerio on woodwinds, it's Poodle Mambo, a tune by George Shearing, here on Weekend Jazz.

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AAMI offers instruction for all races, all ages, children through seniors. All are invited. The Afro-American Music Institute, 7131 Hamilton Avenue, Homewood, 412-241-6775.

Madness in Great Ones, the Smithsonian Jazz Masterworks Orchestra from the new release, Ellington Masterworks. And that was produced by MCG Jazz and recorded in Pittsburgh. Madness in Great Ones. I'm Scott Hanley here on the Pittsburgh Jazz Channel, WZUM, turning to the new release from pianist Emmett Cohen called Universal Truth, with a lot of great recordings on this with a variety of different performers, including on this one Ron Carter on the bass and Jeremy Pelt on trumpet, as they bring us Gingerbread Boy. Emmett Cohen, the new one, Universal Truth, on WZUM.

Hi, this is Michael Weiss, jazz pianist in New York City, and I tune in to WZUM for the best in jazz in Pittsburgh.

Bassist Paul Keller, the Paul Keller Orchestra out of Michigan, out of Detroit and Ann Arbor, really. And Thank You Notes, the music of Greg Hill, new release there with Cadillac Club from the Paul Keller Orchestra. Scott Hanley here with Sounds of Jazz on the Weekend on the Pittsburgh Jazz Channel, WZUM. Turning next to Lakeisha Benjamin from her new release called We Dream, and this is New World. Lakeisha Benjamin, here on WZUM.

Back in 1982, Michel Legrand and Marilyn and Alan Bergman wrote a glorious ballad together, beautiful work called How Do You Keep the Music Playing? James Ingram and Patty Austin did the first version of it, got them nominated for an Oscar for Best Original Song in a Movie. But then a couple of years later, Susanna McCorkle sang it. And then Tony Bennett, year after that. And then George Benson with the Basie Orchestra. And all of a sudden, How Do You Keep the Music Playing? What's a jazz standard? Now, when it comes to a radio station like WZUM, the answer to the question is pretty simple. How do you keep the music playing? Members. Supporters. People just like you, who support this music, who make it possible for WZUM to play it around the clock. Anytime you want to hear it, you can hear it. And it's all because of members. So how do you keep the music playing? 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

the classic Blue Note collection of Stanley Turrentine, yours for a gift of $180 to WZUM, the Pittsburgh Jazz Channel. Tenor sax master Stanley Turrentine was a native of Pittsburgh's Hill District. His career spanned decades and took him around the world. In the 1950s, he went on the road with the bands of Lowell Fulson and Earl Bostick, plus gigs with Tad Dameron in Cleveland. After a pause for the Army, Stanley came back to Pittsburgh in 1959 and was quickly hired by Max Roach. Playing with Max Roach brought Stanley to the notice of Alfred Lyon of Blue Note Records, and in 1960, an exclusive contract for the future tenor legend.

This four CD set gathers together the music of eight of his classic releases from Blue Note Records, including Lookout, his Blue Note debut as a leader with Horace Parlin, Blue Hour, with the three sounds featuring Gene Harris, Coming Your Way, joined by Tommy Turrentine and Horace Parlin, Up at Mittens, Volumes 1 and 2, with Horace Parlin and Grant Green, Dearly Beloved, with Shirley Scott, ZT's Blues, with Tommy Flanagan, Grant Green, and Paul Chambers, and That's Where It's At, with Les McCann.

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0: The past is the present, the continuing jazz legacy of Pittsburgh. 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

0: Recorded in Aspinwall at Hyde Studios, this CD features 22 musical notables from the Pittsburgh scene. Dwayne Dolphin, Sean Jones, Eric Johnson, Lou Stilute, Maureen Budway, Roger Humphreys, Dave Budway, James Moore, Emmett Goods, Jeff Bush, Eric DeFate, Robbie Edwards, Brett Williams, Paul Thompson, Thomas Wendt, Warren Wolf, Benny Benack III, Michael Stevenson, Evan Hetrick, Anton DeFade, and George Hyde III. 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

That is Blues and Bells, Lester Young on tenor sax, 1949. Was originally on a 78 RPM single and later put together by our friend, the late Bob Porter, on a compilation called simply On Savoy. I'm Scott Hanley here with Jazz on Your Weekend. Up next, vocalist Judith Owen from her new 2-CD set called Comes Alive. This is Fine Brown Frame.

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Anne and Mark Brunell from their new release called This Could Be the Start of Something Big. They're the tune A Sunday Kind of Love. Anne Brunell on the vocal, Mark Brunell at the piano. Mark also does some vocals now and again, too. Before that, at the ukulele, Herb Ota on ukulele with Christian Fabian on bass, and they brought us The Days of Wine and Roses. Live in Tokyo, the release from Herb Ota and Christian Fabian. I'm Scott Hanley here with Jazz on Your Weekend, turning next to a pianist who is also kind of the overseer of a couple of clubs in Manhattan, Mesro and Smalls. Spike Wilner at the piano here from an album he put out called Cone, that's K-O-A-N. The tune is Iceberg Slim. At the piano, here's Spike Wilner.

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1: An amazing weekend of live jazz to enjoy on this Saturday. About 18 different performances to choose from. You can find them at the Jazz Central calendar, including the Monroeville Jazz Festival, the Golden Age Beer Jazz Festival,

House by the Sea, the name of that tune there. Sheila Landis on the vocal, Rick Maitel on guitar. A couple of fixtures in the Metro Detroit jazz scene. From the album Colors of Brazil, Sheila Landis and Rick Maitel. I'm Scott Hantley here with Jazz on Your Weekend, turning next to the Danish Radio Big Band, a band that was for many years led by trumpeter Thad Jones, who you know from his work as a star with the Count Basie Orchestra, later leading the Count Basie Orchestra, and also with the Thad Jones Mel Lewis Orchestra. Well, the Danish Radio Big Band, a great big band out of Denmark, here with drummer Charlie Watts of the Rolling Stones, and I Should Care.

From one of the many iterations of the George Shearing Quintet sound of the 1950s, especially with George Shearing at the piano and a vibes player and a guitarist along with the standard rhythm section, they're with Don Elliott on vibes, who is also notable as a mellophone player of jazz. I'll Be Around, George Shearing. I'm Scott Hanley with Jazz on Your Weekend. Bassist Christian McBride up next from his release Out Here. Christian Sands joins on piano. The tune, Easy Walker. Christian McBride on Weekend Jazz.

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piece called Raise Them Up from the composer and pianist and educator Luke Carlos O'Reilly. The show started off with Up Above My Head, I Hear Music in the Air from the great sister Rosetta Tharpe with Marie Knight on vocals as well. Good morning and welcome to Rhythmining on WZUM, the Pittsburgh Jazz Channel. I'm Kate Borger, and today I'm just playing music I love. So enjoy it, and let's get started in the next set. We're going to go to the wonderful singer Joe Williams with the song I adore, Imagination.

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That was the marvelous Brazilian singer Maria Rita with Cara Valenti. Before that, the great Don Byron on clarinet for St. Louis Blues. And we started off with Joe Williams and Imagination. I'm Kate Borger with you on Rhythmining here on WZUM. And we're going to a Pittsburgh-based artist now. Two, actually. The alto saxophonist and arranger Tony Campbell, also a composer. And Fred Pugh, a wonderful vocalist. I mean, we just heard Joe Williams, and to me, Fred Pugh is in that genre, that wonderful, rich voice. Fred Pugh, based here in Pittsburgh, Pennsylvania. We're going to hear him with Billie Holiday's God Bless the Child.

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AAMI offers instruction for all races, all ages, children through seniors. 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The Afro-American Music Institute, 7131 Hamilton Avenue, Homewood, 412-241-6775.

I don't know about you, but I cannot stay still when I hear that sound of the tune New Orleans from Dr. Lonnie Smith. What a great sounding track. Before that, the Gravy Waltz. Always nice to hear a waltz once in a while. That was from bassist Ray Brown and friends. And we started off the set with Tony Campbell and Fred Pugh, two artists based right here in Pittsburgh, Pennsylvania. You can go out and see live music and hear them. And we heard God Bless the Child. I'm Kate Borger with you on Rhythmining here on WZUM. We're going next to the great Samara Joy. She's amazing. She's so young. She's still in her early 20s, but I saw her here in Pittsburgh and was stunned at how talented she is. Just seeing the beginning of her career. I hope it goes on for many, many, many, many, many years. From her Grammy Award-winning album, Linger a While, here's an old tune. It's Moonglow from Samara Joy.

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Good Rockin' Tonight, a version of that great Roy Brown tune from Jimmy Witherspoon. We heard the tune Calling Dr. Jazz from Fats Navarro. We also heard Mac the Knife, a version from Nicholas Payton on trumpet and Dr. John on vocals. And the set started off with Samara Joy and Moon Glow. I'm Kate Borger. Thank you so much for tuning into Rhythmining here on WZUM. It's so much fun doing this show. I really enjoy it, and I hope you enjoy it as well. We're going to end with two really different songs, but just a song I felt like hearing, and Dexter Gordon's version of The First Time Ever I Saw Your Face really captures the beauty of the melody. It's a song written by Ewan McCall, who was a British folk singer-songwriter and actor and activist, and it's been covered by several jazz artists. So we're going to hear First Time Ever I Saw Your Face from Dexter Gordon and wrap up the show with When You're Smiling from Billie Holiday. Enjoy. I'll see you next time. Stay well and safe. Bye-bye.

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0: Hi, I'm Scott Hanley, and welcome to The Scene, our program of new jazz, jazz news, and interviews on the Pittsburgh Jazz Channel, WZUM. This weekend on the program, we're not going to focus on a lot of the live active things going on with music that we're going to play, but we do encourage you to visit the website because there's a lot of live music to enjoy on the Pittsburgh scene, including the Golden Age Beer Jazz Festival going on in Homestead that's going on Thursday through Sunday with a lot of exciting events, and also the Monroeville Jazz Festival all day Saturday at the Tall Trees Amphitheater at the Monroeville Community Park. That and many, many more live events this weekend. Check out the Jazz Central calendar at WZUM.org. For the rest of the hour, though, we're going to focus on a couple of artists whom we lost this week. Earlier this week, vocalist Cassandra Wilson passed away at the age of 70 in Jackson, Mississippi. We have a remembrance of her from WBGO in Newark that was written up by Pittsburgh native Doug Doyle, who was the news director for WBGO. It's a fascinating connection. Gary Walker of WBGO also has some great remembrances in this article we encourage you to check out. And we also will remember guitarist Gene Bertoncini, who is a personal friend of mine. I recorded music with him, and we'll share some of that with you later in the hour, too. We'll start off, though, here with Cassandra Wilson from a 2003 release that was available on vinyl from Blue Note Records, but that's sold out, so I think you can still find copies of this on Spotify or iTunes and things like that. Cassandra Wilson, the album was called Glamored. A phenomenal singer with a remarkable, sultry voice. She did so many different things over her career, became an NEA Jazz Master, and left a lot of great musical artistry for us to enjoy forever. This is a project, 2003, called Glamored, produced by Fabrizio Sotti, with music by Sting, Luther Ingram, Bob Dylan, Muddy Waters, Willie Nelson, and Abby Lincoln. Right now we'll hear the tune by Sting, Fragile, as done by Cassandra Wilson, from her release, Glamored. Cassandra Wilson passed away this week at the age of 70.

0: Guitarist Gene Bertoncini, who passed away this last weekend at the age of 89 in Englewood, New Jersey, a long, long-time resident of New York City and so active in the studio scene, on television. He was on The Tonight Show for many years. A friend of mine as well, and also he and I recorded together, me as a singer, him as a guitarist, a great, great performer. If you find anything about Gene Bertoncini on social media right now, everybody has a great Gene Bertoncini story, because he was full of great stories and had so many great friends. This program will include a lot of my recollections of Gene Bertoncini and our conversations together, including this one. Gene and I hooked up talking at the Jazz Congress at Jazz at Lincoln Center in January of 2019, just a couple of months before everything closed down with COVID. Now, the night before, my wife and I had seen Gene and Chuck Redd, I believe, at the Vibes at the Knickerbocker in Greenwich Village. And then Gene came to the Jazz Congress the next morning, and I pulled my microphone out and wanted to just chat with him to get him to talk and remember and share stories about what he was up to now. All right, well, we're here with Gene Bertoncini in New York City, where I first met you in 1987.
1: 1987, I don't believe it. That was just yesterday. Good to see you, Scott.
0: You too, Gene. So, you are still playing guitar actively. Now, you always were you know, experienced both with electric and acoustic, but acoustic is really your first love, isn't it?
1: Yeah, classical guitar. I play a lot of jazz on nylon string classic guitar, which I fell in love with as a result of listening to Julian Bream many years ago. I decided to try to play some of that repertoire. And you know who got me onto that was my teacher at the time, Chuck Wayne. Chuck Wayne was a big influence on my life. Before him, Johnny Smith. So I'm very lucky to have these great teachers. But I fell in love with the classical guitar and eventually studied and learned some of the repertoire. And then just as I got to be fairly good, the Bossa Nova hit in New York. And I became a fan of João Gilberto and... And I actually learned from him how to play bossa nova. I couldn't have had a better teacher.
0: Was it your phone ringing? Gene Bertoncini took that phone call, and later I ended up taking his telephone and putting Joe Negri's number in it, and they talked later that same day back in January of 2019. Just before the COVID lockdown in March of that year. We'll be back to more of our conversation with Gene Bertoncini, but now let's go to a mid-1990s recording done with guitarist Gene Bertoncini, the release called Jobim, Someone to Light Up My Life. And from it, here is Felicidade. Gene Bertoncini, here on The Scene on WZUM.

0: Do it again. Please.
1: Nancy Wilson from an album recorded in 1969. It came out in 1971 called But Beautiful, and there with Do It Again. With Hank Jones piano, Grady Tate drums, Ron Carter on bass, and Gene Bertoncini on guitar. You're listening to The Scene here on the Pittsburgh Jazz Channel, and we're remembering a couple of artists who passed away this last week, vocalist Cassandra Wilson, and now especially guitarist Gene Bertoncini. Now, Gene got a degree in architecture from Northwestern, but then went back to New York City to work in music. I recall he once told me that he only made one property to design. It was a house for his brother. He spent decades in his little apartment in the middle of Manhattan and had a parking space for his car, too, and was there for many years. For many years, it was a Mustang from, I think, 1966. Sadly, his car was wrecked on a trip back from IUP, from Indiana University of Pennsylvania, from a concert that I saw in, I think, 95 or 96, driving back from IUP to New York. He wrecked the car, and he ended up injured and recovering for a number of months after that. Now, Gene Bertoncini made a lot of great records with a lot of different people, from Buddy Rich to Hubert Laws, Carmen McRae, Tony Bennett, Benny Goodman, and many, many others. And how his career evolved over time is a fascinating story, and we'll go back to our conversation with him after he finished the phone call he was on in New York City in 2019. At the same time Bossa Nova was taking off, and you were applying your acoustic guitar training on that, you also got the gig with The Tonight Show.
2: Yeah, I did. I got the gig. Well, Skitch Henderson took over the orchestra, and he wanted a great rhythm guitar player. So I had to my big L5 guitar, and Bobby Rosengarten, who was the drummer, I got the official. I can remember when I went to a kind of audition with. Sit in and start playing time. And Bobby yelled out, "What's right is right." And so I got the job on The Tonight Show basically because of Bobby Rosengarten liking my rhythm playing, and which is very important. I love playing rhythm. I could tell you a quick story about mine. I got called to, you know, I wasn't that, you know, that experienced, but I got called to play with Count Basie. Because Freddie Green was sick, so I was recording with Basie, and Sonny Payne was the drummer, you know. So we started recording, and the conductor stops the band to change a note, you know. So, and I hear in my phone Sonny Payne say, "Where's Freddie?" But, you know, I knew I had some stuff to learn after that, but it didn't bother me, really, because I knew I was at a pretty good place, but... But not right where Freddie was. But those are nice little stories, though.
1: You know, Freddie Green, he had a special definitional place in Basie's sound that I don't think people understand today.
2: No, he was really the essence of the rhythm section there, I think. First of all, he had his strings about a mile off the fingerboard so he could get that large sound, I think. And he, you know, you only heard a couple of notes at a time, but it was just that pulse, I think, that was so important to that band. And Basie, talk about filling space. He never cluttered up anything, Basie. You know, it was just so beautiful the way he played, his perfect kind of fills and stuff like that. And then I did a whole week with Basie. When I was working with Lena Horne. It was Count Basie and Lena Horne. And Freddie got sick again. So I did the Basie part of that show, too. The only trouble with that is there was no music. I mean, there was music, but the guys, they knew the book. They memorized it. So there's no time to shift music. So anyway, I faked it. I got by. I'm still here.
1: So talk to us a little bit about kind of the fusion you did in the 80s, not of rock fusion, but of classical and jazz.
2: Well, I think I have this degree in architecture, you know, and I think the study of architecture really helped develop my sense of preparing stuff or preparing stuff like you would for a client. You prepare a sketch, a concept for a house, or and I felt that way about music songs. I felt like every song could have a concept or a way of playing it that was somewhat distinctive and represented some not just the playing of the melody and chords, but maybe an interesting, creating a little bit of interest in. So I looked for that in every song I came up with. And then since I was studying the classical guitar, you know, Berlioz called the guitar the little orchestra. So I felt that the orchestral qualities of the guitar could come into my arrangements. And so I actually worked out arrangements, wrote them out, and it recorded that way, because I wasn't restricted just my arrangements, but between learning a lot of chords and stuff like that, and then having these arrangements, I created a little bit of an identity for myself, kind of. So, and they are on the albums that I do. And so I'm really happy about that. And it continues to develop. And then at the same time, you learn various ways of chords and scales and linear stuff, and you learn more about the technical aspects of guitar. And then couple that with the arrangements, and then creativity. And you got a lot of stuff happening, which is good. Yeah.
3: Gene, it's been a great journey so far, and we hope to hear even more.
2: I'm going to stay on. I'm going to stay on the horse. Thanks, Scott.
4: Thank you, Gene.
1: Guitarist Gene Bertoncini. That's not the last conversation we have with him on the program today. We have one more thing, kind of like Columbo, in just a moment. But first, let's hear some music from Gene a little bit more here with Michael Moore at the bass, Gene Bertoncini on a couple of different guitars, doing Gershwin's Second Prelude. Here on the scene, on WZUM, as we remember Gene Bertoncini, who passed away this last week at the age of 89.

0: Gene Bertoncini and Michael Moore with Second Prelude from their Art of the Duo release. Scott Hanley here on the scene on the Pittsburgh Jazz Channel, WZOM, as we're remembering Gene Bertoncini on his passing at the age of 89 last weekend. Let's go back to one more little chat we had at Jazz at Lincoln Center in New York City in January of 2019. In the Tonight Show Big Band.
1: Yeah, when I was in the Big Band, I sat next to Clark Terry for 2 years, right next to Clark Terry. So if that's not a break, and then after the show was finished taped, I'd get in a cab and go up to the Playboy Club and play with Monty Alexander and Bob Cranshaw for 2 more years at the Playboy Club. So Clark Terry, The Tonight Show, Playboy Club, Bob Cranshaw, and Monty Alexander for 2 years. If I couldn't grow from that, it was such a lucky thing to be associated with all those people. And then the side effects of that, you know, being a studio musician, getting other calls. I did most of Burt Bacharach's work in those days, with Dionne Warwick and people like that, and then Brazilian stuff that developed out of that.
0: And think about that, though. I mean, because the career you crafted was you taught, but you weren't a college professor. You performed, but you also were doing studio stuff. So you crafted a career of doing a lot of different things.
1: I did. I was lucky. You know, the secret is living in New York. That's the secret. I mean, you're there. You're in the center of it. You know, you're in the center of it. Just no way you're not going to profit from that, you know. Guys had to drive into town for about an hour to come if they lived in Long Island. I was there. I could walk to a studio or take a cab. Or
2: you're still in the same apartment you've been
1: Apartment, yes. The same, I was going to say the same sheets. Maybe.
0: Guitarist Gene Bertoncini, who passed away this last week at the age of 89. Now, that was January of 2019. He was 81 at that time. He was still living in his apartment in New York City. A year later, of course, COVID was still kind of, we were coming out of it. I remember giving him a call and we talked, and he was getting takeout food because that's what you do when you have an apartment in New York. And then a year after that, he was working to get some shows put together, and it included a concert that happened then in November of 2021 at Eastman School of Music. Eventually, though, he had some mobility issues and whatnot, and he ended up moving into the Actors Home in Englewood, New Jersey, which was kind of a benefit of him spending a decade or so on television in New York City, including The Tonight Show and The Merv Griffin Show and so many other shows. So he was in a number of different musical and entertainment enterprises, which gave him access to that for his later years. And he passed away last weekend at the age of 89. A lot of friends and associates and musical compatriots, if you find things on social media about Gene Bertoncini, read them. Because everybody has a Gene Bertoncini story who's been involved with music and associated with Gene. He was a wonderful, wonderful guy and a great, great musician. I had the privilege of working with him, in fact, as a musician. I helped put together jazz concerts and also, of course, doing radio. But the jazz concerts included setting him up for various different venues and house parties as well as concert halls. And eventually, he came up with the idea, since he knew I was a singer, that we should record. So a friend of mine named Ed Spear, a radio producer and professional musician,

musician as well, recorded Gene and I together for a couple of hours, and we came up with some stuff that I never released until the end of 2025, which I promised Gene I would do. So we're going to play a little bit of that, and also I'm going to do something side by side. I usually don't do this, but there was a duo that we did of this tune, My Romance, that he and I did in the studio. And then weeks later, we were at one of those house parties, and we decided, oh, let's do that tune with our bass player friend Paul Keller. And Gene pulled a fast one on us and did a very different rendition of the tune with us. And it's just a magical thing about how jazz and music and musicians can interact and change things on the fly. So here's the duo rendition of My Romance with Gene Bertoncini and Scott Hanley.

Gene Bertoncini, Scott Hanley, and My Romance, recorded in the studio back in, I guess, 1992. Now we'll go to a few days later, I think it was, at the house of Jim and Nancy Gould. Gene Bertoncini, joined here by bassist Paul Keller, and I thought we were just going to do the tune, but Gene had some extra ideas.

Gene Bertoncini, Scott Hanley, and Paul Keller with My Romance. And that is out on a release also called At Last on all the streaming platforms. Let's hear now Gene Bertoncini from his album Someone to Light Up My Life, Music of Jobim, and here with Double Rainbow.

The tune Double Rainbow, music of Jobim, is there done by guitarist Gene Bertoncini from the release Jobim, Someone to Light Up My Life. Remembering Gene Bertoncini, who passed away last weekend at the age of 89. And we finish out the program remembering vocalist Cassandra Wilson, who died earlier this week at the age of 70. And here she is from the album Loverly and Spring Can Really Hang You Up the Most.

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0: Hello, welcome to the MCG Jazz Spotlight Show. My name is Marty Ashby, the executive producer here, and today we're shining the spotlight on Joe Williams with my good friend, historian, drummer, and all-around good guy, Thomas Wendt. It's great to see you, man.
1: Thanks so much for having me, Marty. It's such a pleasure to be here.
0: Well, and it's great to dig into some music about these great artists that maybe our listeners have not heard in a while or likely have never heard. And Joe is one of those icons that did so much. I don't think people realize the breadth of what he was about.
1: Most people who know him certainly know him from his tenure in the mid-late 50s with Count Basie, which really sort of put him on the map as far as notoriety goes. But there was a lot more to him than Count Basie.
0: He was born in 1918.
1: Yep.
0: Frank Sinatra and Nat King Cole were born in 15, and there's so many of the other great artists that were born in that 10-year period there, mm-hmm. ending with like Mel Torme in 25.
1: Totally.
0: You know, and yep. Sarah, and all those cats were born in that era.
1: He was born in Georgia, in a small town in Georgia. I think it was Cordell, Georgia, yeah. I think. But he moved to Chicago with his grandparents, and he was sort of largely raised there. In the 1920s and 30s, if you were living in Chicago, you were going to find plenty of musical inspiration. So he came up in that amazing musical environment, which shaped him so well.
0: Well, and it was jazz and blues.
1: Totally.
0: And gospel music, because he was in a church choir early mm-hmm. on and all of that stuff.
1: He's kind of part of an elite club of vocalists who could really sing Great American Songbook standards and ballads, but also really sing the blues. And we're going to hear both.
0: Let's dig in, man. What you got?
1: We're going to start off with some fairly early Joe Williams. This is not his first record date by any means, but it's definitely an early one. He was briefly a member of the Andy Kirk Orchestra in the mid-40s. And in December of 46, he recorded two tunes, and we're going to hear one, a pretty little pop tune called Luella. Following that, we're going to move up to August of 1951, and he's going to be singing a really great sort of novelty jump blues tune called Hey Bartender, which was really his first minor hit record. And that's going to be with one of the great icons of Chicago, Red Saunders, who was not only a great drummer, but a great band leader. And Joe sang and recorded with him during that time. So that's how we're going to get started. Luella with Andy Kirk and his big band from December of 46, and then followed by Hey Bartender.

0: Great way to get started with some of the early Joe Williams. I love the Red Saunders Orchestra.
1: Yeah, man. It was a great band.
0: You know,
1: really
0: it was
1: great
0: kind
1: band.
0: Of a blues thing that's kind of hinting at some of the stuff that he's going to end up doing a little later on. So let's jump ahead here and after the Basie years, what he was working on in the mid-60s.
1: After leaving Basie around 1960, 61, he had a working band for a while with the great trumpeter Harry Sweets Edison. And this was a small group. It was basically a quintet, Jimmy Forrest on tenor saxophone. And a couple different rhythm sections, although there were a lot of the same players. And we're going to hear two tracks from a live record, Live and Swingin' at Birdland, recorded in June of 1962. And we're going to hear two tunes that kind of get us into him singing more of the great American songbook stuff. And the first tune we're going to hear is a beautiful ballad that was written by Moose Charlap, who wrote the music for Peter Pan. He's also the father of the great pianist Bill Charlap, who I know has been on this show. This is a beautiful ballad called I Was Telling Her About You, which a fair number of vocalists recorded, including Marvin Gaye, believe it or not. Following that, from the same record, Live at Birdland, we're going to hear the wonderful standard September in the Rain. And again, that's going to feature Harry Sweets Edison on trumpet, Jimmy Forrest on tenor sax, the great Detroit pianist Hugh Lawson on piano, Ike Isaacs on bass from Carmen McRae's trio, and the wonderful drummer Clarence Johnston. So that's what we're going to hear next.
2: Thank you so much.

0: Joe Williams from Live at Birdland, those last two tracks. And, you know, Joe was here many times at MCG Jazz. He loved performing live. While he did a lot of studio records and all that over the years, his thing was seeing their eyeballs.
1: Oh, yeah.
0: You know, I remember him saying that to me. His longtime manager, John Levy, talked at length about how Joe really came to life when he walked on stage.
1: Yeah, the live recordings he made, you can tell they definitely have a different energy than the studio stuff. Studio stuff's great, but there's nothing like live Joe Williams.
0: Yeah, he was meant to be live. Fun stuff.
1: So we're going to kind of move around a bit here in the 1960s because he did a lot of different things. We're going to come back to the band with Sweets, but right now we're going to go to a recording from late April of 1968. And this was from a date that featured a really great studio big band. It was almost the Thad Jones, Mel Lewis band, but not quite. A lot of members of that band on this record. And the name of the album is Something Old, Something New, and Blue, which came out on the Solid State label. As we were talking before, you know, he had this amazing ability to sing both blues and standards at this really high level. And the two of those things, in my mind, kind of meet with some of these tunes that the old timers would call blues ballads, which might not be an actual blues in song form, but they have this incredible blues feeling. And we're going to hear a few tunes during the show that are like this, starting with this next one. This is a little tune called Hurry On Down to My House Baby. This is going to feature Joe Williams with this incredible studio big band. I believe the trumpet obbligato was played by the great Joe Newman, if I'm not mistaken. This is just an incredible recording of this style of tune. So we're going to hear Hurry On Down. Check this out.
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0: In case you just joined us, you're listening to the MCG Jazz Spotlight Show. Today, we're shining the spotlight on the great Joe Williams, and my guest is Thomas Wendt, jazz historian and drummer that brings us these great tracks and a lot of knowledge about these artists. Where are we going next, Tom?
1: Well, we're going to move back to his working quintet with Harry Sweets Edison and Company. They made a couple of studio records for the Roulette label, one called Have a Good Time and another one called Together. And we're going to hear him sing these two beautiful Great American Songbook tunes, Out of Nowhere and then the Dietz and Schwartz standard Alone Together. You can really hear how he was influenced by a lot of those great ballad and standard singers like Nat King Cole and Frank Sinatra, even Billie Holiday to a certain extent, I'm sure. He knows how to deliver lyrics and he knows how to do it his way. I always recommend Joe Williams to young singers because of this. You get this beautiful sort of marriage of the blues and American song, and you can really hear that in this. And this is going to feature, of course, Harry Sweets Edison and Jimmy Forrest, a couple of different rhythm sections, Sir Charles Thompson on piano, Charlie Persip and Clarence Johnston both on drums. Some really great studio stuff. So this is Out of Nowhere and Alone Together.

0: two great tracks that really exemplify Joe telling you a story.
1: Totally.
0: Right? I remember we recorded After You've Gone on a record that he did here live. You know, we did it a couple times in soundcheck, and then, of course, we had a couple shows of it. And every time he put just a little different spin on how he told the story. It was amazing to see how he delivered the lyrics in such a way that made you want to hear it every time he did it, because it was going to be slightly different in telling the story. And he and John Levy and I sat in the green room and talked about the importance of making sure you understand the story that you're singing.
1: Like all these great vocalists, I think that's kind of the real prerequisite, is you have to understand what you're singing about, and then you have to be able to deliver it the way you deliver it. And he does it so well.
0: You know, I remember sitting with Nancy Wilson when we were picking out music for the records we did with her, and we'd present tunes and stuff, and it'd be a gorgeous tune, and it might be a Nelson Riddle thing or something, just a beautiful tune. And Nancy would sometimes say, but that's not a Nancy Wilson song and a story that I would tell. And Joe was the same way.
1: Yep.
0: You know that once he was in control of what he was recording and singing, certainly live, there were only stories that he wanted to tell.
1: I think that's a great example of a truly great artist, is they know, like, yeah, that's me. Yeah, no, that's not
0: that's
1: me.
0: Not, right.
1: You know, it's a real gift to be able to do that.
0: Well, be so clear about it. And of course, where we're headed here, Joe knew how to deliver the blues.
1: Man, I mean, unbelievable. And as I mentioned before, he had this idea of American song and the blues coming together in these sort of blues ballad type tunes. That's really where I think he shined more than anybody, certainly any other male singer. And these next two tracks that we're going to hear come from a record that features him singing a lot of different material. The name of the album is Me and the Blues on RCA from 1963. And this again features him with an all-star studio big band and also some great arrangers, the great Oliver Nelson and the great Jimmy Jones. We're going to hear these two tracks, the first of which is going to be the title track, Me and the Blues. And then we're going to follow that up with another tune called Come On Blues. And these two tracks exemplify what Joe did better than anybody. And we should also mention, you'll hear the great Clark Terry in the trumpet section and the great Phil Woods playing lead alto like nobody else can. So that's Me and the Blues and Come On Blues from 1963.

0: Nothing like hearing Joe sing the blues, right?
1: Those tempos and the way it's recorded so well, all of it is just so great.
0: Well, it's just so in the pocket. And as you pointed out before, and it's worth restating, very few cats could sing out of nowhere and alone together. And after you've gone in all these great ballads, Here's to Life later on, mm-hmm. you know, those kind of tunes, right?
1: Yeah.
0: And like sell that story and then swing so hard and so deep in the blues at the same time.
1: I think blues is the storytelling idiom, so it kind of, in a way, makes sense. He was such a great storyteller, and he could do it in these different ways that not all singers could do that.
0: Yeah, it's so honest with him.
1: Man. Oh, man. Right? It's just amazing. I'm not sure what else to say about
0: it. Yeah, man, dig in.
1: It's really great. So now we're going to stay in 1963, but we're going to get a little bit of a different sort of take on Joe Williams. We're going to hear him sing a tune that was written by the great Duke Ellington, and it was the title track, or the title of a show that Ellington wrote and produced in 1941 called Jump for Joy, which was way ahead of its time. It was a show basically about American racism and apartheid, and it only ran very briefly in Los Angeles, but there's some great music from it. I Got It Bad and That Ain't Good is from that show. And this title track, Jump for Joy, Joe Williams, being born in 1918 and coming up in Chicago in the 20s and 30s, you know, he saw a lot of that racism. And I think you really get a chance to hear him sort of testify a bit about that. And that's a huge part of this music in the American story. And it's a beautiful thing to hear him, first of all, sing Ellington. You know, it's great to hear any great vocalist sing Ellington, but no one more than Joe Williams. And so this is the title track from his RCA Victor album, Jump for Joy, by the great Duke Ellington. Check this out.

0: Jump for Joy, Joe Williams singing the great Duke Ellington composition. Nothing like it, man.
1: Yeah.
0: Really special. And let's dig into some music that he did with Thad and Mel that a lot of people maybe don't even realize that he had such a great run with Thad and Mel.
1: You know, we played Hurry On Down earlier, which featured a lot of members of the Thad and Mel band. But in September of 1966, he

made a full record for Solid State with the official Thad Jones Mel Lewis Orchestra, which at that time, as you know, was a brand new band playing every Monday night at the Village Vanguard. That band still plays there. It's really one of the great post-swing era big bands, and Thad, of course, is one of the great composers and arrangers, and this brings all of that together with the great Joe Williams, and this is really one of the great vocalist with big band albums, I think, and so I couldn't help but choose three tracks. I wanted to play the whole record, but we don't have quite enough time for that. But if you don't have this record, check out Thad Jones and Mel Lewis Present Joe Williams. So we're going to hear three tunes. The first one is going to be another one of those great blues ballads called Nobody Knows the Way I Feel This Morning, which I think a lot of us have had that feeling a couple times in life. And then we're going to go back to Duke Ellington, and we're going to hear one of Ellington's great anthems of the swing era, It Don't Mean a Thing If It Ain't Got That Swing. And we even get to hear Joe scat a little bit on there, which he didn't do much, but he could do it. And then we're going to end, of course, with the blues. This is one of my favorite recordings. This is The Nighttime Is the Right Time. All of this with the Thad Jones Mel Lewis Orchestra. Check this out.

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And woman, just make me think it's true. Fool me, baby. 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

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Try to be with the one you love. Make an effort, baby. Sorry.

brand new acquaintances. I want you to always be careful, darling. I really don't want you to forget. 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Try to be with the one you

That's a great collection of tracks right there. And I see that we've got time. I can slip in the track that Joe recorded here live in 1998, his version of Imagination. And with him is David Siegel on piano, Jeff Grubbs from Pittsburgh on bass, John Yarling on drums, and the great Henry Johnson on guitar. Here's Joe Williams live at MCG.

Daisy. What to do? What to do?

0: I'd like to thank you all for joining me today on the MCG Jazz Spotlight Show, and especially my guest, Thomas Wendt, for bringing all this great Joe Williams music. Thank you, my friend.
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0: And as always, I'd like to thank my team here at MCG Jazz for getting these shows ready to go up on the airwaves each week, and of course, the team over at WZUM for keeping jazz on the airwaves 24/7. 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In fact, one that includes Joe Williams. So go check that one out. And until we're able to be together over the airwaves next week, stay safe and keep swinging.
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Hi, this is Mike Canton, the host and producer of this show, The Soul Show. It's your weekly injection of fine R&B. Angela Bofield today, some Antibalas, Afrobeat, a trilogy of Sly Stone-related material, an official 24 release of James Biscuit Rouse's tribute to Buddy Miles, buddy of Cali Funk and Rock, a member of the fabled short-lived Band of Gypsies with Jimi Hendrix. James Biscuit Rouse is out of New York, and a single from that album will come up a little bit later on in the show. Right now, a stablemate of his from Purpose Records, Brian Owens, is going to give you something in honor of Johnny Cash. And then we'll have Angela Johnson and Psych Soul Era Temptations.

Mike Canton here again. It's the Soul Show. From the psychedelic soul era, Norman Whitfield produced Temptations on the Motown label with Runaway Child, Running Wild. And we had a couple of artists from Purpose Records. One was Brian Owens at the top from 2017 with Sunday Morning Coming Down, and you might have recognized that song from Johnny Cash. This album was called Soul of Cash. And Don't Be Afraid by Angela Johnson, also on the Purpose label. Purpose is on my mind because we're going to do a single from that label, a much-awaited album in tribute to Buddy Miles, done by another vocalist and percussionist named James Biscuit Rouse. Well, let's continue. Let's do The Internet and Sherelle right now, followed by Central Line on The Soul Show.

The late, great Angela Bofill with something produced by Narada Michael Walden called Only Love, her album Something About You. There was a big tribute to Angela Bofill on The Soul Show. Please check out my archives at soulshowmike.org if you'd like to dig in. You know you want to dig into her a little bit more. If you knew her, you loved her. If you didn't know her, you're gonna love her after you hear my tribute. So why are we here together? Well, I think fundamentally it's because we love good music. And a lot of shows on public radio are like this. They're in-depth, they're thoughtful. Maybe you'll learn a little bit of something. Hopefully, it helps guide you down a path to more knowledge in the area that we're chasing together. And all that to say is maybe you want to support public radio by giving what you can at the website of the station of your choice. Thanks for doing that. Buddy Miles was a great California percussionist who is being recognized by James Biscuit Rouse near the end of hour two. A much

awaited album. We'll also have Edie Foray and Nappy Roots, Shirley Bassey later, all of that. And right now, I thought we'd do a trilogy of Sly Stone, the Family Stone, and some related pieces that he did on a label called Stoneflower, a short-lived label with some great stuff. Here we go with something called I'm Just Like You from Six, and then we'll have Little Sister right after that, and then something from Sly himself, or Sly themselves, on The Soul Show.

0: Hey, we have merch, we have playlists, archives, all of that at soulshowmike.org. Star Spangled Banner by Jimi Hendrix, recorded at the Record Plant in New York in 1969. As you know, he also did that at Woodstock. We had Antiballis with The Rat Catcher from the same label that did Sharon Jones, Daptone Records. And so we did this trilogy of Sly and Related, with Sly and the Family Stone doing Family Affair from his fifth studio album, also done at the Record Plant, just like Jimi Hendrix's Star Spangled Banner. And before that, Vieta Stone, who is the sister of Sly Stone. She got a chance to do her own stuff. She was a backup singer with Sly. My little sister did a song called Stanga. That was from 1970 on the Stoneflower label. 1970s Stoneflower also gave you Six with I'm Just Like You. Sly was starting to break out into new areas with this label. Didn't last long, but it really gave us some gems. Hour two begins shortly with The Rebirth and Harold Melvin. Thanks for being with me. I am Mike. The Soul Show is brought to you by PRX, the African American Public Radio Consortium, NPR Distribution, and the Public Radio Satellite System. 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
0: The Soul Show with Mike Cant, and thanks for joining me. In this hour, we have a 24 first single from Buddy and Biscuit, an album that everybody was waiting for. James Biscuit Rouse honoring Buddy Miles. We'll start the hour with The Rebirth and some Harold Melvin, and stay tuned for more great music, including what I just talked about with James Rouse. The Soul Show.

Soul Show with Mike from the Invisible Man Band from 1979. It was the brainchild of Clarence Burke, an original member of the Stair Steps out of Chicago. Bryony Jarman Pinto from 23, I believe, late 23, with something called Feel Those Things, her album Below Dawn. Harold Melvin and the Blue Notes with Teddy Pendergrass at the helm, of course, doing Bad Luck, and a couple of pieces from The Rebirth from 15, the orchestral interlude called Surrender, followed by the vocal version. 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You know, people comment on the in-depth reflections that I provide on the Soul Show. Well, why wouldn't I do that? I mean, if nothing else, it's fun storytelling. But I think it also helps you on your personal music-loving journey. Think about that. Gil Scott-Heron and Nina, covered by Sharnay Wade and Michelle Endegaya-Cello, respectively, next on TSS, The Soul Show.

This is TSS, the Soul Show with MC Mike Canton. How are you? Nigel Hall gave you Gimme a Sign, a redo of a classic. And we had On Your Face from Earth, Wind, and Fire from their album Spirit. Sometimes I get in this train of thought, stream of consciousness. Nigel Hall was thinking for a long time about doing an Earth, Wind, and Fire tribute album. And it came out in 24. And I thought we'd do some Earth, Wind, and Fire to go along with it from their album Spirit. Now, Michelle Endegeachello gave tribute to Nina Simone with Sea Lion Woman. And Ain't No Such Thing as a Superman from Sharonne Wade on her album called Offering, the music of Gil Scott-Heron and Brian Jackson. Well, I do hope you're enjoying the show. And I know you've been waiting for this Buddy Miles tribute by James Biscuit Rouse that I've been talking about. Well, it's now. The song is Them Changes on The Soul Show.

Nicholas Payton with Captain Crunch, preceded by Tuck and Patty doing Castles Made of Sand and Little Wing from their album Love Warriors, Pretzel Body Logic from Prince and Third Eye Girl, and Buddy and Biscuit from James Biscuit Rouse, James's tribute to Buddy Miles. You know, I had access to this album years before 24. I got a sneak peek and we play a little bit on the show with permission, and then we had to tuck it away, and it was really good to see the official release. I'm glad it's out. Coming up in the next hour, we'll have Shirley Bassey and Anthony Hamilton and more. Stay tuned, okay?

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Hello and welcome to Hour 3 of The Soul Show. I am Mike Canton. A remix of the woman known as Bassy the Belter will be coming up. You'll know why in a little bit. And then a 2012 masterpiece from Anthony Hamilton and Po Folks.

Ladies and gentlemen, let's get together and give a great big round of applause to some new members of the Stats Folk family that you'll be hearing a lot of. The Rance Allen Singers. Come on.

TSS, a.k.a. The Soul Show with Mike Canton. A big hit in 1948 for Nat King Cole was redone in 24 by Edie Foray out of Scotland. It was called Nature Boy, and the album is Culture Today. Stax Gospel from Watt Stax Live, Lying on the Truth, the Rance Allen Group, and Nappy Roots featuring Anthony Hamilton from O2, Po' Folks, the album Watermelon, Chicken, and Grits. And we had somebody from Wales named Shirley Bassey, a.k.a. Bassey the Belter, because of her really strong voice. You know the song Goldfinger from James Bond, but you may not know that Propeller Heads remix. I hope you enjoyed that. TSS merch comes in an ever-expanding palette of colors and hues. They are at soulshowmike.org. You know what? Here's the secret. Funk is real, and it can come from bands like The Brides of Jesus and The Brides of Funkenstein. Both of those on deck on The Soul Show. 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

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Thank you. Overload from Georgia Ann Muldrow. We had Right on Time from Maze and Frankie Beverly, the group discovered by Marvin Gaye. Brides of Funkenstein from Love Is Something Called Love Is Something from George Clinton Family Series Part 3. P is the Funk. And Ain't No Funk Like New Orleans Funk from the Brides of Jesus at the top, a track called Earl. Yes, the Soul Show's almost over for today, but we're not going out with anything other than a good bang. Adrian Young with Patriotic Portraits, Peter Tosh, A Tribe Called Quest, and let's see what else we can squeeze in. Catch the end of the playlist at soulshowmike.org, and thank you from Mike. See you soon.

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2: It's time to go left and not right. Gotta get it together forever. Gotta get it together for brothers. 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For mothers and fathers and dead. For non-conformists, one-hitter quitters. For Tyson types and shade figures. Let's get it together, come on, let's make it.
3: Gotta make it,
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For non-conformers when hit or quitters. For Tyson types and Chay figures. 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
1: Let's start with Ben Webster on tenor sax from a release called Soulville, with the Oscar Peterson Trio plus Stan Levy at the drums. Where are you?

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Trumpeter John Faddis, from his release from several years ago called Remembrances, back like in 1998, with arrangements and also conducted by Carlos Franzetti. They're doing the Brubeck tune, In Your Own Sweet Way. Trumpeter John Faddis. I'm Scott Hanley here with Jazz on Your Weekend, turning next to bassist Fumi Tomita from a concept piece he did called The Elephant Vanishes, Jazz Interpretations of the Short Stories of Haruki Murakami. Featuring Mike Baghetta on guitar, this is the 1881 Indian Uprising.

Let's take a break from jazz for your Saturday to get a look at the area weather from WZUM. Look for a chance of a shower or thunderstorm throughout the day. Mostly cloudy, otherwise the high right about 79. Chance of a shower or thunderstorm throughout this evening. Mostly cloudy, otherwise the low near 59. Mostly sunny for Sunday, the high near 77. And mostly clear Sunday evening, the low dropping to 58. That's a look at your area weather from WZUM. 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For this first Sunday in September, we'll take a look at a couple at noon. You'll find the Thomas Wendt Quartet, part of a jazz lunch at the Golden Age Beer Company in Homestead. And at 5 in the afternoon, look for Aurora Jazz Fusion at Con Alma downtown. 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There's more great jazz on the way.

That is vocalist Rosanna Vitro from her project Sing a Song of Bird. In this case, a lyricized version of the tune Steeplechase, calling it People Chase. Gary Bartz at the alto sax with vocalist Rosanna Vitro. Before that, Russ Kassoff and the title track from his release from a few years back called Bird Flyby. I'm Scott Hanley here with Jazz on Our Weekend. Music of Gershwin up next, pianist Benny Green and the Gershwin tune Soon.

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Featuring an evening with Samara Joy, Terry Lynn Carrington, Sean Jones, Nate Smith, Oren Evans, Layla Hathaway, Dwayne Dolphin, Jay Sinnott, and more. Also, a food truck

Paul Constantino's Boilermaker Jazz Band with Grace Elliott at Golden Age Beer. Tony Campbell and Jazz Surgery, a jam session at 4:30 at the Hotel Indigo in East Liberty. Tony Romeo at the Encore Jazz Club. The Ross Antonich Trio at Defer Coffee and Tea. Vocalist Marco Jezerk at Eddie V's. Roger Humphrey's RH Factor at Golden Age Beer. Winston Bell at Quonama. And Jeff Leonhardt and Mike Clancy at the Uncorked Jazz Club for the late set. There's much more. 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The Pittsburgh Jazz Channel. Welcome home.

The late Akiko Tsuruga at the organ from her release from a while back called Oriental Express, with Jerry Weldon on tenor sax and Eric Johnson on guitar, the tune Magic E from Akiko Tsuruga. She passed away in September of 25. You're listening to Sounds of Jazz on the Weekend. I'm Scott Hanley, and here up next, a fine organist in his own right, but at the piano in this case, joined by trumpeter John Snyder from a release called Chinwag, with the tune Salad Days, Larry Goldings and John Snyder on Weekend Jazz.

Hey, this is Kurt Elling. You are listening to WZUM, Pittsburgh Jazz Channel, on purpose. This is not by accident. That makes you hip.

Connie Evingson, a singer based out of Minneapolis, Minnesota, from her release in 2015 called All the Cats Join In, that has cats like John Hendricks featured on a couple tracks as well. But here with Black Orpheus, featuring especially the two guitars of Doug Martin and John Jorgensen on Black Orpheus, Connie Evingson. I'm Scott Hanley here with Jazz on Your Weekend. Turning next to pianist Alberto Pibiri from his release Jazz Legacy, this is called For Oscar. Alberto Pibiri.

0: Jazz Central from WZUM.org. A super busy, exciting Saturday for jazz this weekend, including at noon, vocalist Stevie Wellens at the Carnegie Library in Carrick for the Quiet as Kept Jazz in the Library series. Also, noon until 8 o'clock tonight, the Monroeville Jazz Festival at the Tall Trees Amphitheater at the Monroeville Community Park. WZUM will be on hand. I'll be there all day as well, enjoying the sounds, which include the Afro-American Music Institute tribute to Dr. J, and that's at noon. The Second Wind Youth Jazz Quintet at the Hillside Stage at 1 o'clock. Jazzmania Live at 1:30. Guitarist Mark Strickland at 2:30. Saxophonist and judge Warren Watson for Court is in Session on the main stage at 3:15. The Latin Jazz Experience at 5, and the Dwayne Dolphin Fotet at 6:45. Other sounds include the Anton DeFade Quintet for the Jazz Festival at Golden Age Beer Company in Homestead starting at noon. Paul Cosentino's Boilermaker Jazz Band with vocalist Grace Elliott at Golden Age Beer at 3:30. Saxophonist Tony Campbell leading the Jazz Surgery Jam Session at Hotel Indigo in East Liberty starting at 4:30 on Saturday. Tony Romeo on vocals at the Uncorked Jazz Club in Sharpsburg at 5. Also, the Ross Antonich Trio at Defer Coffee and Tea in the Strip. At 6:30 tonight, Margot Jezerk on vocals at Eddie V's downtown. Roger Humphrey's RH Factor at the Golden Age Beer Company Jazz Festival in Homestead at 7. Saxophonist Winston Bell at Quinalma downtown at 7. And Jeff Leonhardt and Mike Clancy at the Uncorked Jazz Club in Sharpsburg. Sunday includes Rich Zabinski's trio at Shoebrew in Zelianople, Thomas Wendt for the Golden Age Beer Company Jazz Festival at noon, followed by the Paul Cosentino Swing Orchestra at 4. Aurora Jazz Fusion at Quinalma downtown at 5 o'clock on Sunday, Jazzmania Live at the Cascades in South Park, and Alex Peck's trio at Eddie V's downtown. 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
0: 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Turning to a new release from the late Chick Corea. It's called Forever Yours, The Farewell Performance, a solo piano effort with so much great music on it, including this recording of Smoke Gets in Your Eyes. 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

From a new release by Chuck Bergeron, the bassist, recorded over several different years, in this case from a recording session he did with vocalist Kevin Mahogany, whose rhythm section he was a part of years ago, the late Kevin Mahogany, and they're with Duke Ellington's Sound of Love. Chuck Bergeron with Kevin Mahogany from this new release called Bass and Face. I'm Scott Hanley here with Sounds of Jazz on our weekend, turning next to the new one from the LaBeouf brothers. It's a release called Off Center. The brothers LaBeouf are Remy LaBeouf on sax and Pascal LaBeouf on piano, and here they have the title track, Off Center, here on Weekend Jazz.

About 18 different live performances to choose from, please visit the Jazz Central calendar at WZUM.org and pick some great things to go to, including the Monroeville Jazz Festival at the Tall Trees Amphitheater from noon until 8 today, Stevie Wellens at the Carnegie Library in Carrick at noon, Anton DeFade's Quintet at the Golden Age Beer Company Homestead Jazz Festival, Paul Constantino's Boilermaker Jazz Band with Grace Elliott at Golden Age Beer, Tony Campbell and Jazz Surgery, a jam session at 4:30 at the Hotel Indigo in East Liberty, Tony Romeo at the Uncork Jazz Club, the Ross Antonich Trio at Defer Coffee and Tea, vocalist Marco Jezerk at Eddie V's, Roger Humphrey's RH Factor at Golden Age Beer, Winston Bell at Quinalma, and Jeff Leonhardt and Mike Clancy at the Uncork Jazz Club for the late set. There's much more. Check it all out at Jazz Central at WZUM.org. The Pittsburgh Jazz Channel. Welcome home.

Pat Bianchi at the organ, and Come Rain or Come Shine from his latest release called Confluence. Troy Roberts there on sax. Before that, with Jaleel Shaw on sax, we heard the new release from Joey Alexander, the pianist. It's called Celestial Keeper, and from it, the tune Aversion. Joey Alexander. I'm Scott Hanley here with Jazz on Your Weekend on the Pittsburgh Jazz Channel, WZUM. Up next, the new one from pianist and vocalist and songwriter and Grammy winner Nicole Zoraitis. The album is called The Devil I Knew, and this is the title track. Including here, John Cowherd on organ, Christian McBride on bass, and on Mellotron, David Cook. Nicole Zoraitis here with The Devil I Knew.

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Dwayne Dolphin from his new release called Let the Music Play on Imani Records, now going for a national release, and they're a rendition of Milestones. With Antonio Cruz piano, Dr. James Moore trumpet, Scott Bonney on sax, George Hyde III on drums, and Dwayne Dolphin on bass. Milestones from the new release, Let the Music Play. I'm Scott Hanley here with Jazz on Your Weekend on the Pittsburgh Jazz Channel, WZUM. Turning next to the vocal group Duchess from their new release called A Marvelous Party. This is a trio of fine singers getting together here, doing some tight vocal harmonies. Amy Cervini, Hillary Gardner, and Melissa Stilianu with Lucky Day. The vocal group Duchess here on Weekend Jazz.

Adoptive Pittsburgher Jerry Allen there with Kurt Rosenwinkel on guitar, Jerry on piano there from a 2012 recording done in France there of A Flower is a Lovesome Thing. The new release is called A Lovesome Thing. Jerry Allen and Kurt Rosenwinkel. Scott Hanley here with Sounds of Jazz on your weekend on the Pittsburgh Jazz Channel. Turning next to Reed Hoysen, speaking of Pittsburgh connections, featuring Keith Bishop, Dan Wilson, Billy Test, Tony DePaulis, and Hugo Cruz. The album is called Home, and here they are with Upswing, the Reed Hoysen Project on Weekend Jazz.

0: sounds of great talents of jazz in Pittsburgh and around Pittsburgh here on the Pittsburgh Jazz Channel, WZUM. 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
0: Sounds of jazz on our weekend here on the Pittsburgh Jazz Channel, WZUM, with a New Yorker who also has strong roots in Pittsburgh, including in McDonald, Pennsylvania, and going to California University of Pennsylvania, Alan Harris. He has a new release out called Swingin' Love Songs, featuring music written by Ike Joseph. A lot of great tunes on this one, including this, Any Moment Now. 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

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Lineup, tickets, and more information at pittsburghjazzfest.org.

Juan Carlos Quintero on guitar from his new release called The Story of Love, and there with the tune Tres Palabras, or Three Words, from Juan Carlos Quintero, whose name is also Three Words. I'm Scott Hanley with Jazz on Your Weekend with Ileana Elias at the piano from her new release Ao Vivo. She's also on vocals on A Felicidade, joined here by Mark Johnson on bass and Rafael Barata at the drums.

0: The music you hear on the Pittsburgh Jazz Channel takes you very close to the cultural roots of the Pittsburgh region. Jazz and Pittsburgh have been wrapped around one another for more than a century. We are so proud to be one of the cities, one of the regions where this music took shape, where this music spread to the world. 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It takes just a couple of minutes online, and it's taken care of. 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

connected to trumpeter Sean Jones called Mr. Jones and Company. Brand new music from the WDR Big Band featuring trumpeter Sean Jones. I'm Scott Hanley here with Sounds of Jazz on our weekend. Before that, we heard saxophonist Javon Jackson from his tribute to Bob Dylan, an album that has a lot of different things on it that are written by Bob Dylan, but in this case, it was just a tune called One for Bob Dylan. I'm Scott Hanley here with Sounds of Jazz on the weekend on the Pittsburgh Jazz Channel, WZUM. New release up next from pianist Nduzo Makathini from South Africa, here with Unimbesa from this release called The Myth We Choose. Pianist Nduzo Makathini on WZUM.

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Recorded in Arizona, a new release from bassist Corcoran Holt called Freedom of Art, and they're the tune Ray Ray, featuring Lewis Nash at the drums, who's also a stalwart in the Phoenix area jazz scene. Corcoran Holt with Ray Ray from the new one, Freedom of Art. Scott Hanley here with Jazz on Your Weekend. More new music, it's Monica Herzig at the piano, and a new release called Transparent, along with her husband Peter Keenly. And as we mentioned, they're also parents of a trans person, so the album has multiple meanings. Here from this new release is Please Forget, Monica Herzig on Weekend Jazz.